101.1 WHOU, your home for the classic hits. I'm Tony Lorino. Oh, and if you're just joining us tonight for the All Request Hour, yes, you could still win your trip to see the Backstreet Boys at the Sphere before the end of this hour. Stay with us and win.

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0: Tony Lorino, Julie, there's always crushes involved with some of our favorite 80s stars. Yours, Duran Duran, who was it?
2: I was an Andy guy. He was my guy, I should say.
0: Yeah, you, yeah. And why Andy?
2: He was the different one out of the group. Everybody liked John, mm-hmm. So you had to go with Andy. And it was the dark hair.
0: Yeah, the dark complexion, the dark hair. Hey, everybody loves a good-looking dude, and everybody loves a good-looking dude that can sing like they could in Duran Duran. We'll get to Duran Duran for Julie in whatever you would like tonight, whoever you were crushing on back in the day, 877-909-1989. Call or text. We'll serve them up along with one of Duran Duran's best.
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0: 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Got us on your AirPods. You're walking to your neighbor's house. He's having a big party.
1: And he's going to have free beer and soda and some music.
0: You had me at free beer, so.
1: Right. Well, that's why I said it first.
0: Have fun tonight.

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I'm Tony Lorino. We love being a part of the community right alongside you all throughout Houlton and the area, supporting our local businesses, supporting our local schools. 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

And for Wednesday, a mostly sunny day with highs in the upper 50s, 14 degrees Celsius. That's a check on your latest forecast. I'm Precision Weather Meteorologist Steve Adamson for WHOU.

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And a song from the 80s, singing about the 90s, maybe win you some cash. We'll explain next with the Throwback Timeline.

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0: And if you can correctly text in the year in the timeline, you could win that 100 bucks. In the year we're talking about tonight, David Letterman and his gap tooth get right behind Johnny Carson, takes over on Late Night on NBC. 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It would be a couple more years before they become a thing here in the United States, but they were off. They were running, and they sounded oh so good without the snaps, crackles, and pops of vinyl. 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Prince releases the album, the song, and it is everywhere. Was the year 1980, 1981, or 1982? 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
0: What year are we talking about on the timeline? David Letterman. He had a couple stints of almost fame. Gets the late night spot on NBC after Johnny Carson. Really helps propel his stardom forward. The first commercial audio CD is manufactured in Germany. We are ready to get that crisper, cleaner sounding sound here in the United States. And this one, the album, the song from Prince that has us all partying like the end of the millennium or the end of the world.

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100.1 WHOU. A little 90s fix from that song. More of a 90s fix. You want those throwback vibes? We're going to do them together. Backstreet Boys at the Sphere in Vegas over New Year's weekend. Don't go anywhere. You could win your trip there after Pat Benatar.

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We'll see increasing amounts of clouds tonight as a cold front approaches, lows in the mid to upper 40s, 8 degrees Celsius. Monday, with that front working on through, cloudy with showers possible. A cooler day with highs near 55, 13 degrees Celsius. We'll probably see some clearing developing before the day is out. Monday night turning mostly clear, breezy and chilly, lows near 35, 2 degrees Celsius. Tuesday, a mixture of sunshine and clouds, cool and breezy, highs in the low to mid 50s, 12 degrees Celsius. And for Wednesday, a mostly sunny day with highs in the upper 50s, 14 degrees Celsius. That's a check on your latest forecast. I'm Precision Weather Meteorologist Steve Adamson for WHOU.

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And no better way to celebrate Kevin from the Backstreet Boys' birthday this weekend, yeah, than to get you to see him at the Sphere. Stay with us and you could win your trip there before the end of this hour.

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0: Yeah, let's do All That She Wants.
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0: You got it, man. 877-909-1989. You need one too? 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Ace of Base. Plus, yes, your opportunity to see the Backstreet Boys at the Sphere all before the end of this hour. Hang with us.
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100.1 WHOU. So if you're a Big Ten family, you know, he's a big supporter of all things Indiana Hoosiers. And still lives right there in the college town of Bloomington. Even does his own grocery shopping. They say they see him around town all the time. How cool. Here's Mellencamp.

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I'm Tony Lorino, and thanks for listening to Throwback Nation Radio tonight. We love to be your connection to everything going on around town and playing all these great songs. Thanks for hanging with us and staying in the know at 100.1 WHOU.

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I'm Tony Lorino. 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

0: We'll see increasing amounts of clouds tonight as a cold front approaches. Lows in the mid to upper 40s, 8 degrees Celsius. Monday, with that front working on through, cloudy with showers possible. A cooler day with highs near 55, 13 degrees Celsius. We'll probably see some clearing developing before the day is out. Monday night turning mostly clear, breezy and chilly, lows near 35, 2 degrees Celsius. Tuesday, a mixture of sunshine and clouds, cool and breezy, highs in the low to mid-50s, 12 degrees Celsius. And for Wednesday, a mostly sunny day with highs in the upper 50s, 14 degrees Celsius. That's a check on your latest forecast. I'm Precision Weather Meteorologist Steve Adamson for WHOU.
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home for the classic hits is 100.1 WHOU. Welcome to our late night class reunion, class of 1984, the year of all the great soundtracks. I'm Tony Lorino. We're talking Purple Rain. We're talking Ghostbusters, a soundtrack song that made it all the way to number one with no words. Hang tight. We'll enjoy that next. After this one, perhaps the biggest of the big from 1984, here's Kenny Loggins and Footloose.

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0: All you class of 1984, and brought to you by Eggland's Best. Better taste, better nutrition, better eggs. Yeah, that's the one. No words, but made it all the way to number one thanks to the soundtrack of Beverly Hills Cop, Axel F. from Harold Faltermeyer. I'm Tony the Reno. While we're talking more soundtracks, Berlin, Take My Breath Away, very well known for that one from Top Gun. But before they were doing Top Gun, a couple years later, class of 84, they were bringing us to the dance floor with an ultimate classic. Get to know more words from them and more of the best of 1984 next.
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12: Hey, don't forget to tune in every morning here on WHOU from 6 to 10 a.m. for Chris's morning show. You and I will take a trip down memory lane with the best of the classic hits, requests, the pick of the day, the birthday club, and special guest interviews, useless information from a head full of it, and even some pretty bad jokes. If this all sounds interesting to you, it's Chris's morning show on WHOU. 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

100.1 WHOU. Late Night Class Reunion for the Class of 1984. I love the name of this album. Yeah, it came out this week in 1984. You got to think, they must have just been playing around. Big Bam Boom, the name of the album, with this song from Hall & Oates.

100.1 WHOU Houlton. I'm Tony DeReno. Thank you for listening tonight and hanging with us all throughout Aroostook County. We appreciate it. 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

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Class of 84, you get the night tonight with an hour of your hits. And maybe that once-in-a-lifetime experience, too, to check out the Backstreet Boys at the Sphere in Vegas over New Year's weekend. That sounds like a plan for you. Right way to ring in 2027. You're at the right place. Everything you need to win is next.

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100.1 WHOU. 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You know it's a busy year getting in all of our cardio when we're jumping with Van Halen. And we're jumping with these ladies too. 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Here's the Pointer Sisters and Jump.

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0: We'll see increasing amounts of clouds tonight as a cold front approaches, lows in the mid to upper 40s, 8 degrees Celsius. Monday, with that front working on through, cloudy with showers possible. A cooler day with highs near 55, 13 degrees Celsius. We'll probably see some clearing developing before the day is out. Monday night turning mostly clear, breezy and chilly, lows near 35, 2 degrees Celsius. Tuesday, a mixture of sunshine and clouds, cool and breezy, highs in the low to mid 50s, 12 degrees Celsius. And for Wednesday, a mostly sunny day with highs in the upper 50s, 14 degrees Celsius. That's a check on your latest forecast. I'm Precision Weather Meteorologist Steve Adamson for WHOU.
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0: afternoons never sounded so classic. I'm Chanel Roberts at WHOU, hoping you'll join me for Classics in the Afternoon. We play an array of favorites, including the best of each decade. Share a little nostalgia, reminisce, and just have fun. And don't miss the Classics in the Afternoon Music Minute with Renee every Monday, Wednesday, and Friday at 3:30. When that 5 o'clock whistle blows, we step up the pace and drive you home in pure FM style. 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

0: lows near 35, 2 degrees Celsius. Tuesday, a mixture of sunshine and clouds, cool and breezy. Highs in the low to mid-50s, 12 degrees Celsius. And for Wednesday, a mostly sunny day with highs in the upper 50s, 14 degrees Celsius. That's a check on your latest forecast. I'm Precision Weather Meteorologist Steve Adamson for WHOU.
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0: what are you doing Monday through Friday from 2 to 6 p.m.? Well, have I got a deal for you. It's Classics in the Afternoon. I'm Janelle Roberts at WHOU, where we play all of your favorite afternoon classics, even some of your mom and dad's favorite classics, because your mom and dad rocked. I know, because I rocked with them. Classics in the Afternoon, only on WHOU, Monday through Friday, 2 to 6 p.m.
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We'll see increasing amounts of clouds tonight as a cold front approaches, lows in the mid to upper 40s, 8 degrees Celsius. Monday, with that front working on through, cloudy with showers possible. A cooler day with highs near 55, 13 degrees Celsius. We'll probably see some clearing developing before the day is out. Monday night turning mostly clear, breezy and chilly, lows near 35, 2 degrees Celsius. Tuesday, a mixture of sunshine and clouds, cool and breezy, highs in the low to mid 50s, 12 degrees Celsius.

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0: 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I have no formal training, no certificates. 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
1: 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It's Classics in the Afternoon. 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

0: Monday night turning mostly clear, breezy and chilly, lows near 35, 2 degrees Celsius. Tuesday, a mixture of sunshine and clouds, cool and breezy, highs in the low to mid 50s, 12 degrees Celsius. And for Wednesday, a mostly sunny day with highs in the upper 50s, 14 degrees Celsius. That's a check on your latest forecast. I'm Precision Weather Meteorologist Steve Adamson for WHOU.
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0: We'll see increasing amounts of clouds tonight as a cold front approaches, lows in the mid to upper 40s, 8 degrees Celsius. Monday, with that front working on through, cloudy with showers possible. A cooler day with highs near 55, 13 degrees Celsius. We'll probably see some clearing developing before the day is out. Monday night turning mostly clear, breezy and chilly, lows near 35, 2 degrees Celsius. Tuesday, a mixture of sunshine and clouds, cool and breezy, highs in the low to mid 50s, 12 degrees Celsius. And for Wednesday, a mostly sunny day with highs in the upper 50s, 14 degrees Celsius. That's a check on your latest forecast. I'm Precision Weather Meteorologist Steve Adamson for WHOU.
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0: 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I have no formal training, no certificates. I haven't even been to a class, but I find music therapeutic. 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
1: 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It's Classics in the Afternoon. 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

0: Marcela Sanchez. The U.S. Air Force has brought home its bombers stationed at RAF Fairford Base in England following an investigation into a planned terror attack. A Pentagon official says the bombers were redeployed to their home bases in the U.S. The U.S.-run military air base has been used in conflicts, including the U.S.-Israeli war on Iran this year. The move comes as President Trump weighs options for his war on Iran, including new strikes. The United Arab Emirates shared details about the Fly Dubai flight with Israel. AP correspondent Julie Walker reports.
1: Officials now say authorities in the UAE shared with Israel a list of passengers and crew ahead of last week's Fly Dubai flight, where a pilot tried to take control of the Israeli-bound plane and crash it. The details raise new questions over how the attacker evaded detection. Preliminary details highlight several major security lapses. Officials have already said the co-pilot from Oman had been barred from flying by his own country because of his extremist views. It also remains unclear how a citizen of an Arab country that has no diplomatic relations with Israel was allowed to fly a plane load of Israelis to Tel Aviv. I'm Julie Walker.
0: Brazil's incumbent President Luiz Inácio Lula da Silva and Senator Flavio Bolsonaro are heading to a runoff in Brazil's presidential election on October 25th after neither won a majority in yesterday's vote. A win for Bolsonaro would likely increase U.S. influence in Latin America, while a victory for Lula would mean Brazil would keep its distance from Washington and continue to deepen its relationship with China. This year's Nobel Prizes kick off today in Stockholm with the awarding of the Medicine Prize. More stories at apnews.com. This is AP News. AP correspondent Seth Sutel has a look at the week ahead on Wall Street.
2: I'm Seth Sutel, and this is the week ahead on Wall Street. Markets have another busy week ahead with several reports on the economy coming up. The Institute for Supply Management puts out its latest survey of companies outside of manufacturing on Monday. The ISM's report measures how companies in the services sector are doing. That includes banks, transportation companies, and healthcare providers. The Federal Reserve releases the minutes of its last policy meeting on Wednesday. The central bank raised its benchmark short-term interest rate at that meeting. Investors want to know how the Fed is thinking the economy is doing as they try to anticipate its next move on rates. The University of Michigan publishes its closely watched survey on consumer sentiment on Friday. Seth Sutel, New York.
0: More information at apnews.com. I'm Marcela Sanchez, AP News.
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4: We'll see increasing amounts of clouds tonight as a cold front approaches, lows in the mid to upper 40s, 8 degrees Celsius. Monday, with that front working on through, cloudy with showers possible. A cooler day with highs near 55, 13 degrees Celsius. We'll probably see some clearing developing before the day is out. Monday night turning mostly clear, breezy and chilly, lows near

0: 35, 2 degrees Celsius. Tuesday, a mixture of sunshine and clouds, cool and breezy. Highs in the low to mid-50s, 12 degrees Celsius. And for Wednesday, a mostly sunny day with highs in the upper 50s, 14 degrees Celsius. That's a check on your latest forecast. I'm Precision Weather Meteorologist Steve Adamson for WHOU.
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0: News. I'm Marcela Sanchez. The U.S. Air Force has brought home its bombers stationed at a U.S.-run military airbase in England following an investigation into a planned terror attack at the RAF Air Force base last month. A Pentagon official says the bombers were redeployed to their home bases in the U.S. In total, six people have been taken into custody and then released on bail during the investigation. British authorities have linked the incident to Tehran. Iran has denied being involved. Spain's prime minister has called for early elections in November as pressure mounts over a housing crisis. AP correspondent Charles de Ledesma has more.
1: Spain's prime minister Pedro Sanchez announces early elections on November 29 after his government suffered a bruising defeat last week on emergency measures related to the country's housing crisis. Spaniards have demanded solutions from the government over housing affordability, holding protests after outrage grew over the televised eviction of an 87-year-old woman in Madrid last month. Right-wing opposition parties have joined forces to scuttle two emergency decrees in Parliament that included measures to reduce evictions and real estate speculation. The setback sparked wide speculation that Sanchez would consider moving up a national election from next year. I'm Charles de Ledesma.
0: Brazil's incumbent President Luiz Inácio Lula da Silva and Senator Flavio Bolsonaro, an ally of President Trump, are heading to a runoff in Brazil's presidential election on October 25th, after neither won a majority in yesterday's vote. The Nobel Prize in Medicine has been awarded to Karl Deisseroth, Peter Hegemann, and George Nagel for their research into light-gated ion channels and optogenetics. The prize was announced today at the Karolinska Institute in Stockholm, Sweden, kicking off Nobel's Week. This is AP News. AP correspondent Donna Warder reports on a Colorado man who once a week has an unusual way of getting to work.
2: This is the sound of Jake Hutzler headed to work. Once a week, instead of driving, the air traffic controller gets to Colorado's Pueblo Tower by paramotor. He straps a propeller to his back and takes to the skies. Hutzler says he got the idea from watching YouTube.
3: I saw a guy fly to McDonald's, land, get a hamburger, put it in his pocket, take back off, and eat the hamburger on his way home. As soon as I saw that, I knew I had to try it.
2: Hutzler says his paramotor doesn't show up on radar, so as long as he calls the tower to let them know he's coming, he's good. He says the 25-minute trip and landing takes a little longer than driving.
3: But it is not nearly as much fun.
2: I'm Donna Warder.
0: And I'm Marcela Sanchez, AP News.
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0: 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Have a good day. This is Precision Weather meteorologist Wayne Mahar for WHOU.
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WHOU 100.1 FM, keeping the fire burning on a Monday morning. Here we are together again. I can't believe it. It's already Monday again. 48 degrees to start your day. Going to get up around maybe 58 degrees. There is a chance of a shower. Could be a shower happening. We'll see. Looking at only up around 54 on Tuesday, 57 for Wednesday, 64 come Thursday, and right around 60 on Friday. Maybe a little precipitation here, there, and everywhere. We'll have the latest weather forecast for you in just a bit. Stick around.

0: Some stories are better left unread. Colleen Hoover's Verity is playing this week at the Temple Theater. 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And soon, separating fiction from reality becomes nearly impossible. 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

WHOU 100.1 FM, 625, 725 Atlantic Time. We're going to keep right on rolling this morning. I'm in a good mood. Are you in a good mood? Coffee's tasting pretty good, too. I like it. Crank this one up. It's Golden Earring by request, 100.1.

0: WHOU, what's your name? Lynyrd Skynyrd from the great album Street Survivors back in the day. You remember that one, don't you? Maybe not. That's okay. It was a great album. Anyway, 6:33, 7:33 Atlantic time. It's Chris's morning show on a Monday morning, the Monday morning edition. Welcome in. We're so glad to have you here. As I was saying earlier, 48 degrees to start your day. Not super cold, but not super warm either. Going to only get up around 58 degrees, 54 on Tuesday with some wind activity. That's going to strip most of the leaves. We have, I think, past the peak anyway. But, yep, going to get some wind on Tuesday and a high right up around 54 degrees, but mostly sunny. 57 on Wednesday and lots of sunshine. Chance of a little rain shower on Thursday and right around 64. 60 degrees and sunshine will come Friday. Friday is going to be a beautiful day. All right. So that's what you got to look forward to. That's what the weather forecast looks like. And yeah, I think it's going to be A-OK. I'll take it for this time of year.
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0: WHOU 100.1 FM. Say goodbye to Hollywood. Sounds like it. Looks like it, too. Billy Joel for you, 6:48, 7:48 Atlantic time as we cruise through this Monday morning. It is the fifth day of October 2026. Welcome in. So happy to have you here and part of my day. It means absolutely everything to me. We got a lot of stuff going on today. Of course, coming up in the next hour, 7:45 is going to bring us the birthday club. Already getting birthdays in this morning. A lot of folks are celebrating this week. A lot of folks are celebrating today. We'll have them on the birthday club for you about 7:45. And then at 8:45, it's the pick of the day. That'll be happening today, too. Your chance to be a smarty pants and get in for a free market pizza as well. Oh, we got it all. We got it all on this Monday morning. I'm looking forward to every single minute with you.
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0: I'm Marcela Sanchez. The Supreme Court's new term begins today with cases on climate change, religious rights, and President Trump's crackdown on immigration high on the agenda. The court will hear an appeal from energy companies, including Suncor and ExxonMobil, trying to block lawsuits that are seeking to hold them liable for climate change-related damages. Meanwhile, in December, the court will consider challenges to assault weapons bans in several states. In Brazil, a runoff election will determine the next president for the country. AP correspondent Charles Deledesma has more.
1: Senator Flávio Bolsonaro supporters gather in a bar in Rio de Janeiro, chanting, "Lula, you thief, your place is in jail," after the conservative candidate secured a place in a high-stakes presidential runoff against incumbent Luiz Inácio Lula da Silva. The country's electoral court in Brasília said neither the 80-year-old incumbent seeking his fourth non-consecutive term nor the 45-year-old son of former President Jair Bolsonaro achieved the majority vote needed for an outright

0: awarded to Carl Dieseroth, Peter Hegeman, and George Nagel for their research into brain activity. The physics prize will be announced tomorrow, followed by chemistry on Wednesday and literature on Thursday. After Friday's Peace Prize is awarded, the Nobel Memorial Prize in Economic Sciences will be announced on October 12th. World shares advanced today at the start of a busy week for U.S. economic updates. This is AP News. President Trump is pressuring Republican Senator Tom Cotton to support a bill that would make daylight saving time permanent.
1: President Donald Trump says Republican Senator Tom Cotton of Arkansas is holding up a bill that would make daylight saving time permanent. And Trump posted the personal cell phone number of the chairman of the Senate Intelligence Committee, urging Americans to call it. As Trump departed the White House Saturday, he told reporters the public supports not having to change their clocks twice a year.
2: It's very expensive. It's got many problems, even crime, as crazy as it sounds. When you have light, you have much less crime.
1: The Sunshine Protection Act passed in the House in July, but some Republicans in the Senate strongly oppose it, some saying it would lead to darker and potentially more hazardous winter mornings when children will be waiting for school buses in darkness. Donna Water, Washington.
0: And I'm Marcela Sanchez, AP News.
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4: It'll be mostly cloudy and cooler today. Some showers are possible, and then some late day clearing. High today in the mid 50s or 13 Celsius. Tonight, skies becoming mainly clear. It'll be breezy and chilly. Low tonight in the mid 30s or 2 Celsius. For tomorrow, Tuesday, sunshine and clouds, breezy and cool, high 50 to 55 or 12 Celsius. And Wednesday, mostly sunny, high in the upper 50s or 15 Celsius. This is Precision Weather, meteorologist Wayne Mahar for WHOU.

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WHOU, wondering if you can call in sick with the rockin' pneumonia and the boogie-woogie flu. That's certainly one illness I can take. Oh, good Monday morning to you. It's Chris's morning show. Having a blast. So far, so good. Little shower activity off and on. We see that. Lord, I missed you. Oh,

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WHOU, you make loving fun. You make coming to work every day fun, too. Fleetwood Mac for you, 734, 834 Atlantic time. 49 degrees to start your day. That's 9 on the Celsius scale. Pretty good chance we're going to get some showers off and on today. High right around 58 degrees. Lots of clouds. Looking at maybe 54 degrees. Lots of wind moving into the area tomorrow. And a little bit of sunshine. Okay, 57. Lots of sunshine on Wednesday. Little chance of a shower again on Thursday with a high right around 64 degrees and right around 60 with lots of sunshine returning. Looking like it's going to return for the whole weekend, too. I'm hoping. Another beautiful weekend. I still got stuff to do. You got stuff to do. We got to get ready for winter, don't we? Might as well get it done while the temperatures are still good and workable. You know what I'm talking about? Yes, you do. You do. All right, we got this going on. We got the birthday club in just a few minutes. That's going to be happening about 7:45. Stick around for that. That and so much more happening right here at 100.1 FM WHOU.

0: WHOU, I'm falling in love again. Hamilton, Joe, Frank, and Reynolds. What a great song, huh? Just had to sing along with it almost the whole way through. It's just, yeah, good stuff. 7:46, 8:46 Atlantic time. You know what that means. 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Thank you so much, Holton Water Company, for everything you do for the community. It is a lot. Okay, we're going to check the celebrities, and then our own local celebrities. Let's get right to it. Kate Winslet turns 50 years old today. Happy, happy birthday, Kate Winslet. Guy Pearce is 58 years old today. Jesse Eisenberg turns 42. Happy birthday to you. Daniel Baldwin is 65 years old today. Let's see here. Scott Winger is 50 years old today. Happy, happy birthday to you. Who else? Neil deGrasse Tyson turning 67. Happy birthday to you. Brian Johnson, 78 years old today. Lead singer for AC/DC since 1980. Who else? Bob Geldof is 74 years old today. Remember him from the Boomtown Rats? Yeah. Steve Miller is 82. Gonna fly like an eagle today. Steve Miller of the Steve Miller Band. Happy birthday. Grant Hill turns 53. And I think that's it. Yep, that's it. Them are those. Those are them. All the celebrities that are celebrating a birthday today. Let's check out our own local celebrities. Okay. Turning the big 5-0 today, Amanda Howe. Happy birthday to you. Love, Pete, and the girls. Happy birthday, Amanda. Jack Wilde is turning the big 8-0. 80 years old today. Jack Wilde, happy birthday. Shelley Butler celebrates a birthday today. Shelley, happy birthday to you. Brent McCormick is celebrating a birthday. Happy birthday, Brent. Scott Isley celebrates today. Happy birthday to you. John Malone. John, happy, happy birthday to you. And I think that might be it. I think that's it. That's what I have. That's what everybody's registered. That's all I have for today. The Birthday Club is complete. If you'd like to get on board, all you have to do is head on over to WHOUFM.com. Click on the Birthday Club tab, answer a couple of questions, hit the submit button, and shazam, you're on the Birthday Club just like that. That's it for today. We'll be back and do it all over again tomorrow.
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3: If it's a classic, you found the best.

could it be? I'm falling in love. It seems like every day. Ooh, yeah. You got to give a little bit. You know what I'm saying? Yep. All right. You know.

0: AP News, I'm Marcela Sanchez. Cornell University's president has responded amid mounting outrage over the school's handling of gang rape allegations. The AP's Julie Walker has more.
1: What happened to Jane Doe in 2024 is deeply disturbing.
2: Michael Kotlikoff pledging in a video the school must do better.
1: It raises heartbreaking and troubling issues about sexual assault, dehumanization, and aspects of party culture, alcohol, and drug use. It also raises questions around the investigations conducted after the allegations were reported.
2: Meanwhile, the governor appointing State Attorney General Letitia James to oversee an investigation.
3: This is now an active criminal investigation.
2: In her September civil lawsuit, Jane Doe accuses seven Cornell frat members of gang rape. Some dispute this or say it was consensual. She went to campus police in 2024. The county DA closed the case without charges and didn't reopen it until last week after the suit. Cornell now bringing in a law firm to investigate. Julie Walker, New York.
0: In Tennessee, lawyers for Krista Pike say she remains unconscious and on a ventilator in a hospital after a failed execution attempt last Wednesday. Her lawyer, Stephen Farrell, says that her prognosis might not be known for days. Pike, who's now 50, was sentenced to death for a 1995 murder she committed when she was 18. The Nobel Prize in Medicine has been awarded to Carl Dieseroth, Peter Hegemann, and George Nagel for their research into brain activity. The Nobel Assembly applauded their work and say the method is now being used in laboratories around the world to reveal the brain's mysteries. World shares advanced and oil prices fell today. More stories at apnews.com. This is AP News. The AP's Lisa Dwyer reports on the suspension of 49ers owner Jed York after his arrest in a prostitution sting.
4: The NFL has suspended San Francisco 49ers owner Jed York for 6 games following his arrest earlier this year in a prostitution sting in Ohio. York also was fined $500,000 for violating the league's personal conduct policy. York has not attended any games or league meetings so far this season and was credited with 3 games served. He is eligible to return on October 20th, the day after the team's game against Washington. York was arrested in a mobile home park by the Mahoning Valley Human Trafficking Task Force after police say he was attempting to pay $160 for sex with a woman he believed to be a prostitute. I'm Lisa Dwyer.
0: More information at apnews.com. I'm Marcela Sanchez, AP News.
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6: Good Monday morning, everybody. Hope you had a good weekend. My forecast to start out the week today, mostly cloudy and cooler. A few showers are possible, and then maybe some late-day clearing. High today in the mid-50s or 13 Celsius. Tonight, becoming mainly clear, breezy, and chilly. The low near 35 or 2 Celsius. Tomorrow, Tuesday, sunshine and clouds, breezy and cool. The high 50 to 55 or 12 Celsius. And Wednesday, mostly sunny, high in the upper 50s or 15 Celsius. Have a good day. This is Precision Weather, meteorologist Wayne Mahar for WHOU.

On sale this week at County Yankee, chicken leg quarters, 88 cents a pound. 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

0: WHOU, I'm still standing. True story. Elton John for you at 8:16, 9:16 Atlantic time. We're into the hour of the pick of the day. I got a good one for you today. You're going to have some fun with it. I'm going to have some fun with it. 8:45 brings you the pick of the day. Stick around. You and I are going to have some fun.
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WHOU, got the Deacon Blues this morning. Steely Dan for you, 841, 941 Atlantic Time. 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There's all kinds of stuff going on at Bill and Binks, 73 Bangor Street. You even get to meet some really nice people there. The staff is absolutely unbelievably helpful, and they know what they're doing. They are on top of it every single day. And if they don't know the answer to a question you've got, they will find it out for you. Danica's been there for a long, long, long, long time, so she knows an awful lot. But again, if you stump her, she'll take good care of you, get you the answer that you need and what you're looking for. Bill and Binks, 73 Bangor Street. Stop by today.

just can't get it out of my head. The Electric Light Orchestra. What a great song, huh? 847, 947 Atlantic time. Time to play the pick of the day. Are you ready? 207-521-0221. You can either call me at that number or you can text me at that number. And I will put you on the list of smarty pants if you get it right. All you got to do is identify the artist of the song that I'm about to play, and Smarty Pants will be yours. And you'll be in for the free market pizza that we're giving away on Friday. Those two things are going to happen for you. It's a toughie. Well, I don't know if it's a toughie. Maybe it is. It wouldn't have been for me, because I knew this song really well. Love this band, and I know everything they ever released. And they did release this one. It was a hit. It wasn't giant, and it was one of their more recent hits, if you know what I mean. Recent as in, you know, sometime in the last 30 years. Are you ready? 207-521-0221. You call me or text me at that number just as soon as you know who this is. And you know what? It would be helpful if I turned on the channel, wouldn't it? It's Monday. Can you tell? Me too.

0: WHOU 100.1 FM. I love the line in there that says, I ain't got no money, but I sure got style. Do you remember who that was? That was a toughie, wasn't it? Huh? It was. Eric in Island Falls was the first one through on the telephone, knew exactly who it was. He got it right and got himself a super duper pair of smarty pants. Good job. Way to go, man. Very proud of you. Who else was a smarty pants today? DJ Patrick was on the phone. He knew exactly who it was, too. DJ Classic Tracks. Patrick, good job, pal. Way to go. Let's see here. Brent Bailey knew who it was. Way to go, Brent. Good job. Wendy Anderson checked in with the right answer. Good to hear from you, Wendy. You are 100% correct. Good job. And Paul Schnitker also knew who it was. Paul, good job, pal. Always great to hear from you from all the way down in Pennsylvania today. Sue Miller knew who it was. Way to go, Sue. Jamie Michaud. I knew you'd get it, Jamie, again. Steve Mine got it right. Sandy Lee, of course, you knew who it was. Deb LaRosa, 100% correct. Way to go. Lori L. knew who it was. Carl Rollins got it right. And let's see here. Elizabeth DeVoe. Elizabeth, way to go. You got it right. And let's see here. Harry Shaw, you got it. Good job, Al. Way to go. Dave Smith from Bad Company, good job. Lisa Condon, you got it right. And John and Monticello thought it was too easy. I don't know. Sue Phipps got it right. Way to go. Rick from Buxton knew who it was. Deb Silkey got it. Good job, Deb. Way to go. Debbie O'Toole in Woodstock, New Brunswick knew who it was. And Debbie Kenyon right behind her. Two Debbies in a row. Good job. Happy Monday to you, too. Doug Bailey got it right. Good job. Ryan Nickerson on top of it today. Let's see here. Barry the Bull McNally. Good job, man. You got it. Mike Tidd knew who it was. Mike Tidd, good job. Let's see here. Let's see. Who else got it right? Who else? Doug Stubbs. Doug, you got it. Good job, man. Way to go. And Randy Wright got it right. Good job, Randy. Way to go. Let's see here. Court and Kirk from Beals Country Store got it right. Joe Cerulli, right in your wheelhouse. You got it right, too. And Ron Sillaboy, you're in. Good job, pal. Way to go. Dave Cody knew exactly who it was. Good job. let's see here. no, not 38 Special. No, it's not 38 Special. Nice try, though. Nice try. and it's not Brian Adams either. That's all right, though. You guys did all right. You guys did all right. You want to know who it was, don't you? All you smarty pants that were on top of it today. It was Bad Company. Bad Company. So very well done. Great job, everybody. Thanks for playing the pick of the day today. We'll be back, and we'll do it all over again tomorrow.
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0: AP News, I'm Marcela Sanchez. Senator Flavio Bolsonaro, an ally of President Trump and Brazil's incumbent President Luiz Inácio Lula da Silva, will face off in a runoff in the country's presidential election on October 25th. Lula has promised to continue pursuing state-driven economic growth and advocates for national sovereignty, while Bolsonaro has promoted tough-on-crime policies and vowed to seek the release of his father, former President Jair Bolsonaro, who's currently serving a 27-year sentence for attempting a coup. The U.S. Air Force has brought home its bombers stationed at a U.S.-run military base in England following an investigation into a planned terror attack at the RAF Fairford base. This was according to a Pentagon official who spoke on condition of anonymity. The official says the bombers were redeployed back to their home bases in the U.S. Major oil exporters have agreed to keep production steady in November. AP correspondent Julie Walker has more.
1: Seven major oil exporting countries agreed Sunday to keep production steady in November at a time when the Iran war has driven the price of benchmark Brent crude oil above $100 a barrel. The so-called OPEC Plus subgroup will meet again on November 1st to review conditions in the oil market. The group includes Saudi Arabia, Russia, Iraq, Kuwait, Kazakhstan, Algeria, and Oman. The fighting with Iran began with U.S. and Israeli attacks last February and has disrupted global oil supplies and driven prices higher. I'm Julie Walker.
0: The Nobel Prize in Medicine was awarded today to three scientists whose work led to a tool that uses light to help unravel how the brain works. U.S. futures are falling today. More stories at apnews.com. This is AP News.
2: AP Sports, I'm Mike Hempen. Michael Harris scored the go-ahead run on a wild pitch as the Braves beat the Dodgers 3-2 to even the National League Series at a game apiece. Braves catcher Drake Baldwin says heading home for Game 3 with Chris Sale pitching is a good feeling.
3: You feel good whenever you're playing at home and Sale's on the mound.
2: The Brewers rallied with two runs in the bottom of the ninth inning to beat the Padres 4-3 to take a 2-0 lead in the other National League Division Series. Bryce Young passed for 329 yards and two touchdowns. The Panthers beat the Lions 32-26 in Sunday Night Football. Ravens quarterback Lamar Jackson sat out the second half of his team's win over Tennessee with a sprained left ankle. Texas remains number one in the AP College Football Poll for the fourth week in a row. I'm Mike Hempen, AP Sports.
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5: It'll be mostly cloudy and cooler today. Some showers are possible, and then some late day clearing. High today in the mid-50s or 13 Celsius. Tonight, skies becoming mainly clear. It'll be breezy and chilly. Low tonight in the mid-30s or 2 Celsius. For tomorrow, Tuesday, sunshine and clouds, breezy and cool. High 50 to 55 or 12 Celsius. And Wednesday, mostly sunny, high in the upper 50s or 15 Celsius.

0: WHOU 100.1 FM. She's a brick house. The Commodores this morning at 9:15, 10:15 Atlantic time. Chris's morning show. Monday morning edition. Can you believe it? Another Monday is here and it's acting and feeling just like a Monday. Got to get back into the swing of things. I'm sure you're going to. I know I'm going to too. We'll make it together. You hold my hand. I'll hold yours. Before you know it, it'll be hump day and it's all downhill to the weekend from there. True story. True story.
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0: This week at the Temple Theater, Survival Has Teeth. Brad Pitt and J.K. Simmons star in Heart of the Beast. 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

so nice from Seals and Crofts on this Monday morning. Good morning to you. How you doing? You know what the weather's going to be like, don't you? Well, if you don't, I got some info for you. Going to be, maybe up around 58 degrees. We're already at 52. Overcast skies. Could get some showers today. Matter of fact, pretty positive we're going to get some showers today. We've already had some this morning. Tomorrow, right up around 54 degrees and some wind moving into the area as well. 57 on Wednesday, 64 on Thursday, and right around 60 degrees come Friday. Not bad. Not bad. We can take that for this time of year. It is that time of year. You know what I mean? Yes, you do. 9:39, 10:39 Atlantic time. It's true. It's true. It's still rock and roll to me.

0: to me.
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3: 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I'm Matt Dunlap, candidate for Congress. I approve this message, and I ask for your vote.
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WHOU, I saw the light. I did. I saw it. Todd Rundgren for you this morning, 947, 1047 Atlantic time, Christmas morning show. Getting ready to wind up my show. I can't believe I've been here for 4 hours already. Just having an absolute blast. It doesn't seem like work. I'm so lucky to be able to hang out with you every single day. It is a privilege. That's it. It's a privilege. Thanks so much for hanging out with me. It means everything in the world to me. It really does. I appreciate you more than you know. Anyway, Kevin Melvin's all ready to take over. He's going to take over just about 10 o'clock this morning. He's going to spin some tunes for you and hang out and tell some stories. Some of them will be true until about 2 o'clock this afternoon when Janelle Roberts will come in and bring her own brand of absolute entertainment with her, since she'll be on until 6 p.m. It's a great day. It really is. A great day that we have planned for you here on the radio. If you want to tune in, stay tuned in. You will be a very happy camper.

0: certainly was in the right.
1: Yes, definitely.

0: AP News. I'm Marcela Sanchez. President Trump is heading to Nebraska today, where his plan to increase foreign beef imports has angered ranchers. Trump will campaign with Senator Pete Ricketts, who's being challenged by independent Dan Osborne. He's backed by National Democrats. The race was not expected to be competitive, but voters across the country are frustrated with Trump's handling of the economy, including persistently high costs for fuel and groceries. A strike on an alleged drug smuggling boat has killed four people. AP correspondent Mike Kempen reports.
1: The U.S. military says it attacked a boat suspected of being used to smuggle drugs in the Caribbean Sea, killing four people. Sunday's attack brings the number of people who have been killed in boat strikes by the U.S. military to at least 235 and 70 strikes. This is since the Trump administration began targeting those it calls narco-terrorists a year ago. U.S. Southern Command says it targeted the alleged boat traffickers along known smuggling routes. The military did not provide evidence the vessel was ferrying drugs. Mike Hempen, Washington.
2: What happened to Jane Doe in 2024 is deeply disturbing.
0: Cornell's President Michael Kotlikoff speaking about the 2024 alleged gang rape of a student at a fraternity house in an 8-minute video message Saturday. He added that the case would weigh on the university for years and pledged greater transparency amid outrage over the school's handling of the case. Kotlikoff reaffirmed his commitment to supporting an independent review called for by New York Governor Kathy Hochul. He also said the school's board of trustees would announce details this week. U.S. stocks are holding near their records after oil prices swung lower. More stories at 8.

0: Christopher King has more.
1: Former Cowboys quarterback Tony Romo has been let go from his job at CBS Sports. He'd been the lead game analyst for CBS's NFL coverage since 2017, but was put on leave following his DUI arrest in Wisconsin. In a statement, the network thanked Romo for his contributions and said that they had mutually agreed to part ways. Romo says he's proud and grateful for his 9 years there and will use his time to take a break and focus on his health and family. J.J. Watt will continue as an analyst with the CBS team alongside Jim Nance and Tracy Wolfson. I'm Jennifer King.
0: More on this and other stories at apnews.com. I'm Marcela Sanchez, AP News.
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3: Good Monday morning, everybody. Hope you had a good weekend. My forecast to start out the week today, mostly cloudy and cooler. A few showers are possible, and then maybe some late day clearing. High today in the mid-50s or 13 Celsius. Tonight, becoming mainly clear, breezy, and chilly. The low near 35 or 2 Celsius. Tomorrow, Tuesday, sunshine and clouds, breezy and cool. The high 50 to 55 or 12 Celsius. And Wednesday, mostly sunny, high in the upper 50s or 15 Celsius. Have a good day. This is Precision Weather meteorologist Wayne Mahar for WHOU.
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That's a proper way to kick off our Monday edition of your midday session of music therapy. The king of rock and roll, mama baby Elvis Presley, hunka hunka burning love. Good morning, welcome in. And we've got another week of therapy coming your way. My name is Kevin Melvin, here till 2 o'clock today, as I'm every Monday through Friday. Let's get this party going with requested music. Brent's here's up early today, isn't he?

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A band I saw in concert a few weeks ago, and I am going to see again Thursday night after I get off the radio Wednesday. I'm going to fly to Florida. 3-day music festival, and Marshall Tucker is one of those bands. Heard It in a Love Song wraps up that block of music. How was everybody's weekend? Did you enjoy your time? Did you enjoy the weekend? You glad to be back at work on a Monday? I didn't think so. I'm happy to be back at work. Had a great weekend. I'll tell you a little bit about it here in a little bit, but I want to play as much music as possible. So let's get going with some Starship. WHOU.

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Huey Lewis and the news. Not just Huey Lewis. He brought the news with him on the station playing the best mix of the classic hits. Guess what we're going to do right now? We're going to roller skate. Ladies and gentlemen, lace them up. Hit the urethane floor and head in a counterclockwise direction because this is an all skate song. All skate, all

0: Rock history is coming to the big screen. For three nights only, the Temple Theater in historic downtown Holton presents Ozzy and Black Sabbath, Back to the Beginning, capturing Ozzy Osbourne's historic final farewell performance in Birmingham just 17 days before his passing. 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

I think of Charles Stubblefield every time I hear that song. Not because he liked that song or would have ever listened to it on his own, but one time I made a joke. Said I could just picture him dance around his trailer with his leg warmers on. And so every time I play that song, I think of Charles Stubblefield. Rest in peace, my buddy Chuck Stubb. Kevin Melvin with you. We're at the end of our first of 4 hours together today on Northern Maine and Western New Brunswick's home for the classic hits, WHOU. So I spent the weekend at the State of Texas Fair, and that is a huge fair. Wasn't horribly crowded because it rained a lot, but man, it takes up a lot of space. You get a lot of steps in, some really cool stuff there. Of course, there's fair food and all the other stuff, but I saw something I had never seen before. I've seen it online. I saw an actual drone show, kind of like a fireworks show, but with drones. I think I'm a fan of that. We should look into that as a town. It'd be really cool to have a drone show in Holton. I have no idea how much it costs, so I'm just spouting stuff I know nothing about. Here's Rod Stewart on WHOU.

0: News. Good morning, I'm Ed Donahue. The Supreme Court is beginning a new term with significant cases on climate change, religious rights, and immigration. Already, the justices rejected an appeal from a Michigan woman challenging a school district's ban on shirts with the phrase, "Let's go, Brandon." The phrase is a coded reference to profanity aimed at then-President Joe Biden. A Saudi-led coalition fighting in Yemen says an air campaign is underway against the Iran-backed Houthi rebels along the Red Sea coastline. Commander Tafiq El-Habun says what's happening now is different to our previous wars with the Houthis. This war is much more advanced. They have superior weapons like drones, cornets, and long-range ballistic missiles. All these weapons are only just now being used. We haven't seen this before. Asked if the Saudi-led coalition coordinated the action with the U.S., Secretary of State Marco Rubio says Saudi Arabia and the U.S. have a defense agreement, but wouldn't offer any other details. The Nobel Prize in Medicine goes to three scientists whose work led to a tool that uses light to help unravel how the brain works. One of the three is Carl Dysaroff. He's a professor at Stanford University.
1: This is using light to control things, to make things happen, and to do it in a very precise way. And this is the general question, is all these cells within complex animals within brains, what are they actually doing? What actually matters?
0: The Nobel Assembly praised their work to reveal the brain's mysteries. Russian authorities say a staffer at a plague research institute in Siberia contracted pneumonia of an unknown cause, and local state TV reports the woman died last week. Authorities said they found no evidence her illness was caused by any of the pathogens she works with. Two people were killed, including a student, in a school bus crash in Florida. This is AP News. The AP's Julie Walker reports a search has been suspended for six people on board an air ambulance that crashed off Nantucket in Massachusetts on a flight from Bermuda.
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3: During the search, Coast Guard crews were successfully able to locate a debris field that's been now determined to be associated with the missing aircraft.
2: That debris field off the coast of Nantucket, air traffic audio indicates the Gulfstream G-100 carrying four Canadians and two people from Bermuda may have been coming in blind.
4: Roger, you said you're coming in blind, is that what you said?
2: With a storm looming, the pilot reporting electrical problems and declaring an emergency.
4: Yeah, you're coming in a little weak, so you're I didn't hear what your response was if you were declaring an emergency or not.
2: That audio, courtesy liveatc.net. I'm Julie Walker.
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6: A cold front will be crossing northern Maine and western New Brunswick this afternoon, and it'll be cloudy with showers likely for a while, but then some clearing possible by later in the day. Cooler with highs near 55, 13 degrees Celsius. Tonight, partly cloudy skies, breezy and chilly, lows in the upper 30s, 4 degrees Celsius. Tuesday, mixed sun and clouds, windy and cool, highs in the low 50s, wind gust up around 40 miles per hour. Tuesday night, becoming mostly clear with diminishing winds, low temperatures dropping down into the lower 30s, 0 degrees Celsius. Wednesday, mixed sunshine and clouds, highs near 55, 13 degrees Celsius. And Thursday turns mostly cloudy with a chance of showers developing, highs 60 to 65, 17 degrees Celsius. This is Precision Weather Meteorologist Steve Adamson for WHOU.
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CCR kicks off this second hour together today, the 11 o'clock hour, 12 o'clock hour Atlantic edition of your midday session of music therapy. My name is Kevin Melvin. One of the things I did at the fair is when the Dallas Cowboys were playing, and I am not a Dallas Cowboy fan, and they haven't disappointed me in a long, long time because they haven't been winning for a long, long time. But they did win yesterday, and I will say, it was pretty darn cool to be around that many Dallas Cowboy fans when they do win. I happened to stop and watch the end of the game at one of the little pavilions there, and the Cowboys won. They beat the Texans 34-30. They were trying to lose it, but they won. A good day in football. Did you see the head coach of the Patriots got an unsportsmanlike conduct? I didn't see how or why, but the Patriots ended up beating the Bills yesterday, and then, of course, my Steelers lost last Thursday night. That was a lot of great football. Baseball is upon us as well. We know the Yankees are down by one game in that series, and so they play again tonight. In fact, they play at, I'm looking it up as we speak, 7 o'clock or 8 o'clock Eastern time tonight. The Yankees against the Rays. The Rays lead that conference. Milwaukee's looking pretty good. They could actually wrap up the series first. Good time in sports.

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There's ELO, the last train to London on WHOU 100.1 FM. A block of music that included John Lennon and started off with the Boss, Bruce Springsteen. I saw a clip with Anson, I believe his name's Anson Williams, the guy that played Potsy on Happy Days. Anyway, he was talking about early on in the show when when they were filming, not in front of a live audience, and John Lennon snuck onto the set. I guess Julian Lennon was a big fan of Happy Days, so John Lennon brought Julian over. They hung out for the day. They showed a picture of him with John Lennon. He's like, this is surreal.

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3: 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I'm Matt Dunlap, candidate for Congress. I approve this message, and I ask for your vote.
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playing the best mix of the classic hits. We're WHOU 100.1 FM Kansas. That's one of those bands touring without any original members, but still doing it as if they were originals. Let's keep going with Tavares. Heaven must be missing an angel, and his name is Kevin.

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Bananarama brings us to the end of our second hour together today, the midway point of the midday session of music therapy, music I find therapeutic. My name is Kevin Melvin. Thanks for hanging out with me. We're also at the midway point of the most dreaded day of the week, Monday. Nobody likes Mondays except for me. I love coming to work, talking on the radio, playing music for you. I just saw this from the Linnea's Rec Department. They have released the dates for this year's Haunted Hayride. The dates are the 10th. This weekend, the 16th, 17th, 23rd, and 24th. Watch the Linnea's Rec Department Facebook page for updates and information about times and rides and all of that stuff. But if you like haunted hay rides, it's happening again starting this weekend.

0: AP News, I'm Ed Donahue. Some U.S. soldiers gravely wounded in the deadliest Iran strike on American troops say the military medical system failed them. Nine service members wounded in a March 1st drone strike on a U.S. military base in Kuwait that killed six troops spoke to the AP about what they describe as a medical system that left them fighting to get treatment on their own. Army Lieutenant Colonel Tim Halber spoke to the AP.
1: You know, the only way, the reason why some of us were able to get to a hospital is because some people were outside of the building, still had their phones, and they could Google where the nearest hospital was.
0: The Army and the Pentagon declined to comment on the AP's reporting. There is a new poll on immigration.
2: About a third of rural voters say the Trump administration's immigration enforcement has been positive for their community, while about a third say it's been negative. Roughly 3 in 10 say it's had no impact. That's according to an Associated Press KFF survey of more than 2,000 rural voters polled in August. The survey finds that rural supporters of President Trump's Make America Great Again MAGA movement are especially likely to say they see a benefit to Trump's immigration policies where they live. But many rural voters also say immigrants are a key part of their local economies. And some believe Trump's immigration actions have gone too far. Roughly 3/4 of rural voters say it's extremely or very important for midterm candidates to talk about immigration. Marcela Sanchez, Washington.
0: Ukraine says long-range strikes have put more than half of Russia's oil refining capacity out of action. The Nobel Prize for Medicine is going to three scientists for their research on the brain. 41-year-old Washington Capitals captain and career goal-scoring record holder Alex Ovechkin says this will be his final season in the NHL. He's played for 22 seasons. More information at apnews.com. This is AP News.
3: I'm Seth Sutel, and this is Markets in a Minute. Stocks are holding relatively steady on Wall Street, even as crude oil prices bounce around some more. The S&P 500 rose 0.4% in the first hour of trading Monday. The Dow fell 95 points, that's about 0.2%. The Nasdaq Composite rose 0.7%. The moves were sharper in the oil market. The price of Brent crude swung between $100 and $103 a barrel. Oil prices have been shaky because of uncertainty about when the war with Iran might allow the global crude oil industry to stabilize. Worries about inflation getting worse have sent bond yields higher. The yield on the 10-year Treasury edged up to 5.30%. Seth Sutel, New York.
0: The government in Norway is proposing a temporary ban on AI glasses in certain public spaces. The smart glasses can snap photos, record conversations, or stream video without people knowing. The government wants to look further into the issue. I'm Ed Donahue, AP News.
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5: WHOU weather. A cold front will be crossing northern Maine and western New Brunswick this afternoon, and it'll be cloudy with showers likely for a while, but then some clearing possible by later in the day. Cooler with highs near 55, 13 degrees Celsius. Tonight, partly cloudy skies, breezy and chilly, lows in the upper 30s, 4 degrees Celsius. Tuesday, mixed sun and clouds, windy and cool, highs in the low 50s, wind gust up around 40 miles per hour. Tuesday night, becoming mostly clear with diminishing winds, low temperatures dropping down into the lower 30s, 0 degrees Celsius. Wednesday, mixed sunshine and clouds, highs near 55, 13 degrees Celsius. And Thursday turns mostly cloudy with a chance of showers developing, highs 60 to 65, 17 degrees Celsius. This is Precision Weather Meteorologist Steve Adamson for WHOU.
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Oh, have you been to Patton? Oh, I got to think up some words to that song. There's the Beach Boys kicking off our lunch hour, 12 o'clock hour, 1 o'clock hour, Atlantic edition of your midday session of music therapy, a little beach music in the fall as it starts to get cooler and cooler. Not going to break 60 in Houlton today. That's okay. Fall is upon us. The leaves are beautiful. How about we fire up the Wayback Machine right now and celebrate the fact we're in the second half of the most dreaded day of the week, Monday, going back to 1967 to get this one.

0: What happens when Americans stop shouting past each other and start talking face to face? Robert Reich's new documentary, The Work in Progress, comes to the Temple Theater for one night only, Tuesday, October 20th at 7 p.m. Travel across seven states as Americans come together for candid conversations about cultural, political, economic, and generational divisions shaping the country today. 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

That song was super popular in the 80s as David Bowie and the China Girl song on WHOU 100.1 FM. 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

Playing the best mix of the classic hits for WHOU 100.1 FM. That there was Ringo Starr. And coming up right now, we got James Taylor, then some George Michael. Don't you go anywhere.

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Duran Duran has us hungry like the wolf to bring us to the end of our third hour together today on your midday session of music therapy. My name is Kevin Melvin. Thanks for hanging out with me. Let's make our way to the top of the hour. We'll have some national news. We'll have some local weather provided by Versant Power. And then right back in to our final hour together today. Great lineup of music. You're not going to want to miss any of it.

0: News. I'm Ed Donahue. A Saudi-led coalition fighting in Yemen says an air campaign is underway against the Iran-backed Houthi rebels along the Red Sea coastline. The EU Commission is closely monitoring reports of a suspected plague case in Russia.
1: After a worker in Irkutsk died of pneumonia of unknown origin.
2: We are aware of the reports concerning the laboratory incident in Russia, seemingly involving a pathogen causing plague. Just to give you a broader picture, plague is an infectious disease that can be caused by bacteria Yersinia pestis. It's treatable by antibiotics.
1: The European Centre for Disease Prevention assesses the risk of infection for people living in the EU as very low, citing the very low likelihood of the disease being imported and spreading through secondary transmission. I'm Charles Delezesma.
0: Australian authorities are investigating an Omani Fly Dubai co-pilot's time in Australia after he allegedly tried to seize an Israeli-bound aircraft. The pilot is currently detained in the UAE. He's accused of stabbing another pilot. A school bus flipped over on its roof in Central Florida this morning, killing two people, including a 10th grade girl. Polk County Sheriff Grady Judd told reporters after a white car hit the bus then hit another car.
3: The school bus then crossed over into the, once again, westbound lane of traffic and hit a silver Jeep head on.
0: The crash happened in Winter Haven, Florida. Dennis Hastert, who served as House Speaker longer than any other Republican, but later was sent to prison in a hush money case, has died of natural causes in Illinois. Hastert was 84. More information at apnews.com. This is AP News. Police say a woman fatally stabbed a 7-year-old girl walking in Chicago.
4: Now a 48-year-old woman is charged with her murder. Police say the child was walking on the street in the Chatham neighborhood late Saturday morning when Siobhan Gaydon allegedly stabbed her multiple times in the back. Witnesses saw what happened, held the woman, called police. She was quickly arrested. The medical examiner identifies the 7-year-old child as Edie Marie Hernandez Chacon. She died at the hospital. Police say Gaydon was also taken to the hospital with non-life-threatening injuries. I'm Julie Walker.
0: Former White House Press Secretary Caroline Leavitt is joining Fox News as an on-air contributor. At 29, she was the youngest person to serve as press secretary. Leavitt left the role at the end of August. Another former press secretary, Kayleigh McEnany, also works for Fox News Channel. I'm Ed Donahue, AP News.
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6: A cold front will be crossing northern Maine and western New Brunswick this afternoon, and it'll be cloudy with showers likely for a while, but then some clearing possible by later in the day. Cooler with highs near 55, 13 degrees Celsius. Tonight, partly cloudy skies, breezy and chilly, lows in the upper 30s, 4 degrees Celsius. Tuesday, mixed sun and clouds, windy and cool, highs in the low 50s, wind gust up around 40 miles per hour. Tuesday night, becoming mostly clear with diminishing winds. Low temperatures dropping down into the lower 30s, 0 degrees Celsius. Wednesday, mixed sunshine and clouds, highs near 55, 13 degrees Celsius. And Thursday turns mostly cloudy with a chance of showers developing, highs 60 to 65, 17 degrees Celsius. This is Precision Weather Meteorologist Steve Adamson for WHOU.
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this weekend out at the State of Texas Fair. It's a huge fair that goes on for a month in Dallas, Texas. And we're talking about music and where we were, what we were doing when songs had impacts on us, ironically enough. And people are like, I would love to have seen Elton John at the Troubadour. I'm one of those guys that would love to have seen it too. I've seen Elton John. I've met Elton John. Never saw him at the Troubadour where he got his start. I did see some other bands at the Troubadour right on Sunset Strip in Hollywood. It's a lot of fun. Our final hour together today is going to include some music from, Michael Bolton, some Eddie Rabbit, some Steve Forbert, going to play some Foreigner. How about one right now from a very recognizable voice? Back in the day, a 7-octave range with her voice. It's incomparable. Pat Benatar, Treat Me Right. So you got to let her do it. She does it much better.

0: Rock history is coming to the big screen. For three nights only, the Temple Theater in historic downtown Holton presents Ozzy and Black Sabbath, Back to the Beginning, capturing Ozzy Osbourne's historic final farewell performance in Birmingham just 17 days before his passing. 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
7: 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WHOU.

Romeo's Tune wraps up that block of music again. I mentioned it earlier. I'm going to mention it again. The Haunted Hayride starts this weekend out in Linnea's. 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I love driving my life away.

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0: 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Michael Bolton wraps up that block of music. I hope he's doing well. I know he's been battling some brain tumors for some time. Let's keep going with Billy Idol, then the Go-Go's, then a lot more, then Janelle.
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A little traveling band music from CCR brings us to the end of our midday session of Music Therapy Monday edition. We are at the end. Monday's in the books. We're Northern Maine and Western New Brunswick's home for the classic hits, WHOU. My name is Kevin Melvin. I have to get out of here. Maybe I'll be a little traveling band myself. I got to do some stuff. Got some furniture coming in that I got to put together. You know, just stuff. I'll be listening to Janelle. Her entire show. She's in next with 4 hours of fun in the afternoon. She's got a Manic Monday blend coursing through her coffee stream. She's got a Manic Monday smile on her face. She's got Manic Monday Renee at 3:30. With the Music Minute, don't forget there's some playoff baseball tonight with the White Sox taking on Cleveland starting at 5 o'clock. The Yankees are going to be down in Tampa, and they start at 8 o'clock tonight. And, of course, Monday Night Football features the Atlanta Falcons down in New Orleans. Lots of sports options. Make sure you check it out as I make my way out of here. There is no pressure to keep listening, but we will be watching. I do hope you have a good rest of your day. I will be back tomorrow at 10 a.m. as I am every Monday through Friday. Make your plans to be back here for some therapy promptly at 10 a.m. tomorrow. And until then, I say, see ya!

0: AP News, I'm Ed Donahue. Stanford University's Carl Dizeroth is one of the three winners of the Nobel Prize in Medicine.
1: I almost couldn't speak for a little bit, I almost felt as if I'd lost the power of forming words, but I recovered after a minute or two.
0: Their work led to a tool that uses light to help unravel how the brain works.
1: We use light to turn on or off individual kinds of cells in the brains of behaving animals, for example, laboratory subjects such as mice. This has even recently been applied to human beings as well to treat blindness.
0: Experts say the advancement greatly expanded the understanding of how the brain is organized. A school bus flipped over after crashing this morning in Central Florida. Two people were killed.
2: Polk County Sheriff Grady Judd.
3: It was a terrible, tragic morning. We had a beautiful 10th grade girl lose her life.
2: When a white Chevy Malibu veered across the center line, striking the bus. The impact ripped a tire off the bus, causing it to crash head-on into an oncoming silver Jeep, which then caught on fire.
3: That there's a second deceased person in the silver Jeep.
2: Some 39 people, mostly all high school students, were on the bus headed to Winter Haven High School in Winter Haven, Florida. Superintendent of Polk County Public Schools, Frederick Hyde, says students train for situations like this.
4: And we are very, very fortunate today that more students were not seriously injured.
2: Sound courtesy WFTS. I'm Lisa Dwyer.
0: Cornell University's main administration building has been splashed with graffiti and a glass door was broken. Meantime, student groups plan a protest today over the university's handling of the alleged 2024 Fraternity House gang rape that has ignited a firestorm of anger on campus and beyond. This is AP News. Britain's former Prince Andrew is filing for legal action over searches of his residence.
5: A judicial spokesperson has confirmed that Andrew Mountbatten Windsor has filed a claim with the High Court in London and a hearing would take place this Thursday. Mountbatten Windsor has been granted permission to challenge whether the force acted lawfully over the searches relating to his arrest in February on suspicion of misconduct in public office, following allegations that he shared sensitive information with Jeffrey Epstein during his time as the UK's trade envoy. King Charles III stripped his disgraced brother of his titles and evicted him from the royal residence after pressure to act over his relationship with the late convicted sex offender Epstein. I'm Charles de la Tespa.
0: A U.S. Marine's arrest on suspicion of robbing and killing a woman in Okinawa has sparked outrage in Japan. It has renewed protest against American military presence on the island. I'm Ed Donahue, AP News.
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7: A cold front will be crossing northern Maine and western New Brunswick this afternoon, and it'll be cloudy with showers likely for a while, but then some clearing possible by later in the day. Cooler with highs near 55, 13 degrees Celsius. Tonight, partly cloudy skies, breezy and chilly, lows in the upper 30s, 4 degrees Celsius. Tuesday, mixed sun and clouds, windy and cool, highs in the low 50s, wind gust up around 40 miles per hour. Tuesday night, becoming mostly clear with diminishing winds, low temperatures dropping down into the lower 30s, 0 degrees Celsius. Wednesday, mixed sunshine and clouds, highs near 55, 13 degrees Celsius. And Thursday turns mostly cloudy with a chance of showers developing, highs 60 to 65, 17 degrees Celsius. This is Precision Weather Meteorologist Steve Adamson for WHOU.
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0: Miles and Miles Away. That is the band Winger on the radio at WHOU. That is great stuff right there. I'm Janelle Roberts, hoping you had a really great weekend. I hope that your weekend was full. You got everything in that you needed to do, and it's back to work Monday, but that's okay because we're going to make it painless, pain-free. Hey, this is something you might be interested in coming right up on the 10th of October. It's a dog jog. Bandstand, hot dogs, baked goods, vendors in the park, a free t-shirt for the first 10 to register, and registration fee is $20 per person. So message Waiting Whiskers or call Crystal at 991-8153 if you're interested in donating or being a vendor or you have any questions. But this is going on, let me tell you where it is. It's beginning at the bandstand in Sherman, 10 to 2, and you can bring your dog and walk, or walk by yourself, or stop by and grab a snack, either way, with however you want to support this event. Dog Jog. Sounds like a whole lot of fun. 100.1 FM.
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That is what you call classic stuff by Fleetwood Mac right there from 1975, written by Christine McVie and Lindsey Buckingham. 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

0: Well, we all know the story behind Sarah Smile. It's a good one. But I want to talk about Hall & Oates. I was listening to Kevin Melvin on the radio the other day, and he was saying, just make up already. Kiss and make up. Get back together. Make some more great music. And I would have to concur. I concur, Kevin. They need to just get over it. Get back together. I don't see it happening, but, you know, I guess weirder stuff has happened. That's a classic right there. Hall & Oates, WHOU.
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0: A little song and dance there by Aerosmith at WHOU. So if you follow them on social media, you might have found out that there's a little teaser going on out there about Aerosmith. It's kind of like a comeback concert teaser, so they say anyway. Actually, the band posted like a really short video with Steven Tyler and his longtime friend and photographer. Well, they all were friends with Ross Halfin. He's taken photographs of just about everybody, and he's friends with all these rock stars. But it was him and Steven Tyler set up outside the Hollywood Bowl in L.A., and they were putting up letters on the marquee that said Aerosmith and Friends. So don't know what's happening there, but some sort of teaser and activity happening for Aerosmith. Eyes on WHOU.
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0: Reports, I'm Ed Donahue. Some U.S. soldiers gravely wounded in the deadliest Iran strike on American troops says the military medical system failed them. A March 1st drone strike on a U.S. military site in Kuwait killed six troops. Army Major Stephen Ramsbottom spoke to the AP.
1: We saw the threat assessments that Shuaibah would likely be targeted along with other small bases throughout Kuwait. And that ended up being true. They did target us.
0: When the attack happened, Ramsbottom says the protection was the standard.
1: We were trusting the warning, missile warning protection system to also protect us from the drones. And we started seeing that, the drones were not being detected.
0: The soldiers describe a medical system that left them in many ways fighting to get treatment on their own. The Army declined to comment on the AP's reporting, saying it has not yet been briefed by the families of those killed. The Pentagon refused comment as well. A federal appeals court heard arguments over whether a judge had the authority to restore billions of dollars in funding that the Trump administration cut from Harvard University. The Supreme Court is considering whether local governments can sue oil and gas companies for climate change costs. The Saudi-led coalition fighting in Yemen says it has recaptured key areas around the Bab el-Mandeb Strait from Houthi rebels. The NHL's all-time leading scorer, Washington's Alex Ovechkin, made an announcement.
2: This is going to be my last year.
0: Ovechkin is 41. The NHL season has just started. This is Ovechkin's 22nd NHL season.
2: And then this goes like this. So, it's hard, but let's enjoy it and let's do some special thing this year.
0: Ovechkin broke Wayne Gretzky's record for goals last year. He now has 929 goals. Stocks are higher, approaching records in late-day trading on Wall Street. More information at apnews.com. This is AP News. People in Spain will be voting soon.
3: Spain's Prime Minister Pedro Sanchez announces early elections on November 29 after his government suffered a bruising defeat last week on emergency measures related to the country's housing crisis. Spaniards have demanded solutions from the government over housing affordability, holding protests after outrage grew over the televised eviction of an 87-year-old woman in Madrid last month. Right-wing opposition parties have joined forces to scuttle two emergency decrees in Parliament that included measures to reduce evictions and real estate speculation. The setback sparked wide speculation that Sanchez would consider moving up a national election from next year. I'm Charles de Ledesma.
0: A tragic air ambulance crash off Massachusetts left two people from Bermuda and four crew members presumed dead. Bermuda police identified the passengers as Marilyn LaVon Bean and her son Sergio Wayne Lattimore. I'm Ed Donahue, AP News.
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5: A cold front will be crossing northern Maine and western New Brunswick this afternoon, and it'll be cloudy with showers likely for a while, but then some clearing possible by later in the day. Cooler with highs near 55, 13 degrees Celsius. Tonight, partly cloudy skies, breezy and chilly, lows in the upper 30s, 4 degrees Celsius. Tuesday, mixed sun and clouds, windy and cool, highs in the low 50s, wind gust up around 40 miles per hour. Tuesday night, becoming mostly clear with diminishing winds, low temperatures dropping down into the lower 30s, 0 degrees Celsius. Wednesday, mixed sunshine and clouds, highs near 55, 13 degrees Celsius. And Thursday turns mostly cloudy with a chance of showers developing, highs 60 to 65, 17 degrees Celsius. This is Precision Weather Meteorologist Steve Adamson for WHOU.

take it. Kind of like when they take away your personalized license plate. You're really mad about it. We're not going to take it. Well, we might have to. Classics in the afternoon, a fresh hour of all your favorites. I'm Janelle Roberts, happily spending my Monday right beside you. It's 10 past 3, 10 past 4 Atlantic, WHOU.

0: that is what you call a happy coincidence, or serendipity, or however you want to call it, but totally unintentional. Heard from the Damn Yankees and then followed up with Styx right there, and that was totally a coincidence, but a really good one, and I kind of like it. Of course, Tommy Shaw performing in the band Styx and in the band Damn Yankees, so you know, it just worked out that way, and sometimes things work out that way, and you got to roll with it. Classics in the afternoon at 318, 418 Atlantic. We've been rolling with the rain, and now we've got sunshine. See how good things happen? Got a little sunshine going on out there. 50 degrees, 10 Celsius at WHOU.
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1: Classics in the Afternoon Music Minute for the week of October 5th, 1974. Olivia Newton-John scored her first career number one hit on the Billboard Hot 100 with I Honestly Love You. It was featured on her album, If You Love Me, Let Me Know. 1977, Stephen Bishop's biggest hit, On and On, peaked at number 11 on the Hot 100 during its 28-week run. 1982, Motown Records released Lionel Richie's self-titled debut solo album. It featured three hit singles, Truly, You Are, and My Love. The LP was later certified four times platinum. 1987, Columbia Records released Bruce Springsteen's eighth studio album, Tunnel of Love. It topped the chart and reached the top 10 in 14 other countries. 2020, acclaimed guitarist Eddie Van Halen passed away at the age of 65 following a long battle with cancer. Celebrated as one of the most gifted musicians, he revolutionized the electric guitar with his innovative two-handed finger-tapping technique. This is Renee for Classics in the Afternoon Music Minute.
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4: I was 11 in the hospital. My father handed me this coin. 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
3: Paul's father handed him a 50-cent coin. Paul took it, left the hospital, never moving back home. 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
3: 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Paul LePage opposes higher taxes.
4: I'm Paul LePage, candidate for Congress. I approve this message because in Congress, I'll always fight for Maine.
3: Paid for by Paul LePage for Congress.
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0: for me to fly.
1: Well, not quite yet. I mean, it's still pretty early. What is it, like 1981? That's what I'm thinking. It's Classics in the Afternoon at 3:34, 4:34 Atlantic, and this Monday is just zooming.

0: wait, that is Van Halen at WHOU. Classics in the afternoon. It is 3:46, 4:46 Atlantic, and it's Get Funky Day. Get Funky Day. It is the 5th day of October. It's a real holiday. If you want to get funky, you can. It's also Do Something Nice Day, so maybe by doing something nice would be not to get funky. I don't know. Any way you want to do it, it's a holiday. Or we could just pick a different holiday. Let's do that, okay? How about Chick Spy Day? Don't know what it means, but it's Chick Spy Day. And I think that sounds pretty cool.
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0: News. I'm Ed Donahue. The U.S. has withdrawn its bombers from a military air base in England, where a suspected terror plot prompted heightened security. President Trump was asked about it.
1: There were some threats, and rather than tempting the enemy, we'll capture the enemy and beat the enemy, but why should we leave him there? So we moved him around a little bit, not very far.
0: All suspects have been released on bail. British authorities suspect Iran's involvement, but details remain unclear. It's Nobel Prize week. The first prize goes to three men.
2: Secretary General of the Nobel Committee, Thomas Perlman, announced that the 2026 Nobel Prize in Medicine is awarded to three scientists.
3: Jointly to Karl Deisseroth, Peter Hegemann, and Georg Nagel.
2: His work in optogenetics led to a tool that uses light to help unravel how the brain works. Carl Deisseroth says he was stunned.
4: Well, it was surprising to me, and so I almost couldn't speak for a little bit.
2: The breakthrough began when Hegemann explored how a single-celled type of green algae can swim towards light. He and Nagel discovered a protein that, when illuminated by blue light, opens a channel to create an electrical impulse. Deisseroth then worked with the gene that controls that protein to create a light-controlled switch for nerve cells in the brains of living mice. That new tool is being used in laboratories around the world. I'm Lisa Dwyer.
0: State health officials say Pennsylvania has more than 1,000 measles cases this year, making it the largest state outbreak in decades. Health officials say the state's current outbreak started in April, west of Philadelphia, and has led to five deaths. Caleb Flynn, a former music pastor in Ohio who appeared briefly on American Idol, is in court for sentencing after a jury convicted him last week of murdering his wife while he was having an affair. Stocks are higher at the closing bell. This is AP News. A runoff election will determine the next president of Brazil.
5: Senator Flavio Bolsonaro supporters gather in a bar in Rio de Janeiro chanting, "Lula, you thief, your place is in jail," after the conservative candidate secured a place in a high-stakes presidential runoff against incumbent Luiz Inácio Lula da Silva. The country's electoral court in Brasilia said neither the 80-year-old incumbent seeking his fourth non-consecutive term nor the 45-year-old son of former President Jair Bolsonaro achieved the majority vote needed for an outright win. Meanwhile, in São Paulo, Lula supporters gather on Avenida Paulista, though the atmosphere among some voters was subdued following the narrow result. A victory for Bolsonaro could strengthen Washington's influence in the region, while a win for Lula would maintain Brazil's non-aligned foreign policy and close ties with China. I'm Charles de Ledesma.
0: I'm Ed Donahue, AP News.
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7: Tonight, a cold front will be pushing east of the region, and our general weather will feature partly cloudy skies. It'll be breezy and chilly, lows in the upper 30s, 4 degrees Celsius. For Tuesday, a mixture of clouds and sun, windy and cool, highs in the low 50s. Wind gusts up around 35 miles per hour, or perhaps a little above. Tuesday night, turning mostly clear with diminishing winds, lows in the lower 30s, 0 degrees Celsius. Wednesday, a mix of sun and clouds, highs near 55, 13 degrees Celsius. And as a cold front approaches on Thursday, mostly cloudy with a chance for showers developing. Highs 60 to 65, 17 degrees Celsius. That's a check on your latest forecast. I'm Precision Weather Meteorologist Steve Adamson for WHOU.
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can't trust that ferryman. Don't pay him, okay? That is music for Mojo and Sharon, who are spending quality time with us at WHOU. Good afternoon. I'm Chanel Roberts at 408-508-ATLANTIC. These are the Tubes.

0: Right? Eric Clapton version on the radio. I do like the Don Williams version too, Jason. It's good stuff. We are Classics in the Afternoon. I'm Janelle Roberts at 4:15, 5:15 Atlantic. And music on the way for John. We're going to get you some good music, John. And thank you for the call. It's always a pleasure. I've got a notice in front of me, and this isn't a sneak peek or a preview or a teaser. It's the full event. It is the United Vets MC Halloween Dance. They're having a band, the Dustpans. It's going to be a whole lot of fun on the 24th of October. Now, it's 8 p.m. to midnight, $10 per person, $15 a couple, and tickets are pre-sale only, so you got to get them. You got to get them early. In fact, you can get tickets at the Legion Wednesday through Sunday, or you can go to Beale's Country Store, all their locations, and buy tickets there. There is a costume contest, best female and male costume, and no tickets at the door. That's what I'm stressing here. You got to buy them early. Again, the American Legion Post, 47 Bangor Street in Holton. They are the place to be on the 24th. Going to be a whole lot of fun with a Halloween dance.
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the last to know. I know that feeling. I really do. Classics in the afternoon, 422, 522 Atlantic. Now, on the outside, we're going to call it fair skies. Okay, we're going with that. Fair. 52 degrees, 11 Celsius.

0: that psychic? Billy Joel at WHOU with 52 degrees on the outside, 11 Celsius. We have got, you know, what's turned out to be, I think, a really nice day. It's not 80 degrees or anything, but it's a nice fall afternoon. Look for pretty much what you see is what you get today. And we, you know, I don't think we're going to get much warmer, but they say we possibly could. Partly cloudy overnight tonight, 35 for a temperature. Now, it is going to be a little windy, a little gusty on the wind. And Tuesday, mostly sunny, a high near 54, a tad breezy, but you know what? Sunshine, that's what we'll take. We'll take it, and we'll take the 52 degrees. We'll also take a little ride home together because drive time is about 12, 13 minutes away after a news update, and we're gonna do the Monday drive together right here at 100.1 FM.
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0: News, I'm Ben Thomas. Deadly multi-vehicle traffic accident in Central Florida earlier this morning saw a school bus flipped over. Lisa Dwyer has our report.
1: Polk County Sheriff Grady Judd.
2: It was a terrible, tragic morning. We had a beautiful 10th grade girl lose her life.
1: When a white Chevy Malibu veered across the center line, striking the bus. The impact ripped a tire off the bus, causing it to crash head-on into an oncoming silver Jeep, which then caught on fire.
2: That there's a second deceased person in the silver Jeep.
1: Some 39 people, mostly all high school students, were on the bus headed to Winter Haven High School in Winter Haven, Florida. Superintendent of Polk County Public Schools, Frederick Hyde, says students train for situations like this.
3: And we are very, very fortunate today that more students were not seriously injured.
1: Sound courtesy WFTS. I'm Lisa Dwyer.
0: The main administration building at Cornell has been splashed with graffiti as student groups hold a protest over the university's handling of an alleged 2024 gang rape at a fraternity house. The Saudi-led coalition fighting in Yemen says it has recaptured key areas around the Bab al-Mandeb Strait from Houthi rebels. The offensive launched under Saudi air cover followed the Houthis' capture of more territory in southwestern Yemen. Secretary of State Marco Rubio confirmed U.S. support for the Saudi coalition, including intelligence sharing.
4: The United States has a defense and security agreement with Saudi Arabia, and we intend to live by it. I won't discuss details further than that.
0: Oil prices continue to swing. Brent crude settled lower, but still above $100 per barrel. U.S. gasoline prices remain high, but eased a little over the weekend. AAA has the national average for a gallon of regular grade just under $4.37. Stocks started the week on the rise. The Dow up 90 points or 0.2%. The S&P up 0.7%. The NASDAQ 1.1%. This is AP News. The NHL's all-time leading goal scorer is getting ready to step away.
5: 41-year-old Alex Ovechkin spoke to his Washington Capitals teammates.
6: This is going to be my last year.
5: Ovechkin is the NHL's all-time leading scorer. He broke Wayne Gretzky's record last year and enters this season with 929 goals.
6: It's sad, but, you know, it is what it is. We have an unbelievable team this year, and, you know, 82 games left. Let's make a playoffs. Let's have fun.
5: Russian-born Ovechkin has spent his entire career with Washington. There's been speculation Ovechkin would receive an unfriendly reception on the road after he appeared in an ad for a party aligned with Vladimir Putin during the offseason. But there wasn't much sign of that during the first two road games of the season. Ed Donahue, Washington.
0: 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I'm Ben Thomas. 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
8: Tonight, a cold front will be pushing east of the region, and our general weather will feature partly cloudy skies. It'll be breezy and chilly, lows in the upper 30s, 4 degrees Celsius. For Tuesday, a mixture of clouds and sun, windy and cool, highs in the low 50s. Wind gust up around 35 miles per hour, or perhaps a little above. Tuesday night, turning mostly clear with diminishing winds, lows in the lower 30s, 0 degrees Celsius. Wednesday, a mix of sun and clouds, highs near 55, 13 degrees Celsius. And as a cold front approaches on Thursday, mostly cloudy with a chance for showers developing, highs 60 to 65, 17 degrees Celsius. That's a check on your latest forecast. I'm Precision Weather Meteorologist Steve Adamson for WHOU.
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0: They are the Eagles, and it's a victim of love at WHOU. I didn't even have to tell you that because every single person on the planet knew that right there was the Eagles, and of course, Victim of Love. But it's a great drive time song. I'm Janelle Roberts, happily driving you any direction you need to go. And I think that we're starting the work week strong. I think, you know, it's a Monday. I think we've started things out strong. Strong all day, actually. But we started the drive time off with Solo Lou Gramm. Not to make light of Joe Walsh, because he's the bomb. And of course, the Eagles. It doesn't get a whole lot better than that. 100.1 FM.
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0: tonight. They are April Wine from 1975. And the funny thing about that, I mean, it's not funny, but it might make you think a little bit. That was their fourth studio album. So by 75, they were already four albums, studio albums in. Yeah, great stuff right there. April Wine on your radio as we drive together on both sides of the border. Canadian band, we're loving it over here. WHOU.
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0: My Life. They are the band Slaughter at WHOU. Mark Slaughter right there. From, I believe that was 1990. That was a good one right there. But you know, that as big as that song was right there, it wasn't their biggest. I think their biggest song was Fly to the Angels, which was really good. Not my favorite, though. My favorite was Up All Night. That's how I roll. Classics in the Drive Time coming to a close. I'm Janelle Roberts, flying to the Angels on out of here. Yeah. Good stuff right there. Have yourself a beautiful night and stick around because Throwback Nation's coming your way really soon. And Tony has got a Monday for you. Your opportunity to win. You like the Backstreet Boys? You like New Year's Eve? You like winning? Keep your ears right here and Tony will tell you all about it very soon. Have yourself a beautiful night.
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0: Sam Ben Thomas. The U.S. has withdrawn its bombers from RAF Fairford, the military air base in England where a suspected terror plot heightened security concerns. The Secretary of State, Marco Rubio, described the move as routine.
1: Well, I mean, we've documented what happened last week. I wouldn't directly tie that to the move that was made. The only reason why you guys are focused on how many planes are at Fairfield is because of the threat that happened last week, but it's not unusual to see rotations happen.
0: President Trump, however, made the link.
2: There were some threats, and rather than attempting the enemy, will capture the enemy and beat the enemy, but why should we leave him there? So we moved him around a little bit, not very far.
0: It Donahue reports injured soldiers and Gold Star families are pressing Army leadership about a deadly Iranian drone strike.
3: Six soldiers were killed in Kuwait in a drone strike in March.
4: We were all working, and then all of a sudden, I wake up on the floor.
3: 13 Army soldiers spoke to the AP. Several spoke on the record, including Lieutenant Colonel Tim Halber, which is rare for troops still in the Army.
4: The only way, the reason why some of us were able to get to a hospital is because some people were outside of the building, still had their phones, and they could Google where the nearest hospital was.
3: Many of the wounded say commanders had been warned the facility was vulnerable to a drone strike, but the warnings went unheeded. They also say serious injuries were not treated promptly or adequately.
4: I'm hoping that there's investigations that are really trying to get down and find out exactly why this had to happen.
3: The Army has completed an investigation, but it hasn't been released. No comment from the Pentagon or the Army. I'm Ed Donahue.
0: At Cornell, a big protest this afternoon over the university's response to allegations of a gang rape at a fraternity house. And the Supreme Court's considering whether local governments can sue oil and gas companies for the costs of climate change. Justices raised questions about a potential flood of litigation if the case from Boulder, Colorado proceeds. This is AP News. Seth Sutel gets the week going in the AP Markets Report.
5: Stocks rose to the edge of their latest record after a couple of buyout announcements helped lift the market. The S&P 500 rose 0.7% Monday. The benchmark index pulled within 0.3% of the all-time high it set during the summer. The Dow rose 90 points. That's about 0.2%. The Nasdaq Composite climbed 1.1% to set a record of its own. Oil prices bounced between $100 and $103 a barrel before settling at a little over $100. Treasury yields were mostly high in the bond market. The yield on the 10-year Treasury rose to 5.31%. Seth Sutel, New York.
0: U.S. gasoline prices remain high, but did ease a little over the weekend. AAA put the national average for a gallon of regular grade this morning at just under $4.37. There's more news at APnews.com. I'm Ben Thomas. 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
7: Tonight, a cold front will be pushing east of the region, and our general weather will feature partly cloudy skies. It'll be breezy and chilly, lows in the upper 30s, 4 degrees Celsius. For Tuesday, a mixture of clouds and sun, windy and cool, highs in the low 50s. Wind gusts up around 35 miles per hour, or perhaps a little above. Tuesday night, turning mostly clear with diminishing winds, lows in the lower 30s, 0 degrees Celsius. Wednesday, a mix of sun and clouds, highs near 55, 13 degrees Celsius. And as a cold front approaches on Thursday, mostly cloudy with a chance for showers developing, highs 60 to 65, 17 degrees Celsius. That's a check on your latest forecast. I'm Precision Weather Meteorologist Steve Adamson for WHOU.
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1: Matt Dunlap for Congress. He was raised on a farm in Hancock County and worked multiple jobs to make ends meet. He swept floors in a textile factory, washed dishes, worked as a line cook and bartender, and a proud union member.
2: I'm Matt Dunlap. 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I'll fight to stop the Canadian tariffs and taxes that are driving up the cost of everything, from lumber to lobster to hockey sticks. Unlike my opponent, I'll oppose cuts to Medicaid and Medicare that threaten our rural hospitals and care for the elderly. And I won't give tax breaks to the wealthy that raise your property taxes. I'm Matt Dunlap, candidate for Congress. I approve this message, and I ask for your vote.
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1: Paul LePage.
2: I was 11 in the hospital. My father handed me this coin. He said, tell the doctors you fell down the stairs.
1: Paul's father handed him a 50-cent coin. Paul took it, left the hospital, never moving back home. He was homeless on the streets in Lewiston until two local families took him in.
2: I know what it's like when every dollar matters. That's why as governor, I cut income taxes for working people and ended gas tax increases.
1: Paul LePage knows Maine families cannot afford high taxes, and he knows politicians who have a history of voting for higher taxes and fees will likely do it again. He disagrees with them. Paul LePage opposes higher taxes.
2: I'm Paul LePage, candidate for Congress. I approve this message because in Congress, I'll always fight for Maine.
1: Paid for by Paul LePage for Congress.
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0: News. I'm Ben Thomas. It's the first Monday in October, and the Supreme Court began its new term hearing arguments in a major climate change case. Lindsay Whitehurst was there.
1: The case comes out of Boulder, Colorado, where the city and county say they should be able to sue oil and gas companies to pay their fair share of damage related to climate change. The companies say that those lawsuits aren't the way to deal with a global issue like climate change. Billions of dollars are potentially at stake.
0: At Cornell University, students and professors are thronging a campus plaza to protest the university's response to an allegation of gang rape. Julie Walker reports.
2: Cornell's president speaking out amid mounting outrage.
3: What happened to Jane Doe in 2024 is deeply disturbing.
2: Michael Kotlikoff pledging in a video the school must do better.
3: It raises heartbreaking and troubling issues about sexual assault, dehumanization, and aspects of party culture, alcohol, and drug use.
2: In her September civil lawsuit, Jane Doe accuses seven Cornell frat members of gang rape. Some dispute this or say it was consensual. She went to campus police in 2024. The county DA closed the case without charges and didn't reopen it until last week after the suit. Kotlikoff.
3: It also raises questions around the investigations.
2: Cornell now bringing in a law firm to investigate. Julie Walker, New York.
0: President Trump's campaigning in Nebraska tonight alongside Senator Pete Ricketts.
4: They have massive crowds, as always, and we're going to do a good job for them.
0: Ricketts is running for his first full term and facing an unexpectedly competitive race with independent Dan Osborne, who has the backing of National Democrats. Trump's visit's part of what he says is a 32-day campaign blitz.
4: We're sort of scheduled to be someplace almost every night.
0: Stocks started the week on the rise, the S&P nearing its all-time high. This is AP News. Monday Night Football has the Falcons in New Orleans. Mark Carey has college football rankings.
5: Texas, Georgia, Notre Dame, Miami, and Ohio State held steady at 1-5. Alabama moved up to number 6 after a dominant 56-23 win against a Mississippi State team that impressed over the first 4 weeks. Young quarterback Keelon Russell kept momentum rolling for the Crimson Tide and outperformed Bulldogs' Kamario Taylor, who had 3 costly turnovers. Indiana, BYU, Ole Miss, and LSU round out the top 10 in that order. Missouri jumped Florida in the rankings after a 45-17 defeat in which the Tigers helped standout running back Jaden Ball to just 13 rushing yards. And Pitt coach Pat Narduzzi captured the attention of voters on Friday after telling them to wake up. The 5-0 Panthers cracked the top 25 for the first time this season, coming in at number 25 after a 35-33 win against Virginia Tech.
0: That's more at apnews.com. I'm Ben Thomas. 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
7: Tonight, a cold front will be pushing east of the region, and our general weather will feature partly cloudy skies. It'll be breezy and chilly, lows in the upper 30s, 4 degrees Celsius. For Tuesday, a mixture of clouds and sun, windy and cool, highs in the low 50s. Wind gusts up around 35 miles per hour, or perhaps a little above. Tuesday night, turning mostly clear with diminishing winds, lows in the lower 30s, 0 degrees Celsius. Wednesday, a mix of sun and clouds, highs near 55, 13 degrees Celsius. And as a cold front approaches on Thursday, mostly cloudy with a chance for showers developing, highs 60-65, 17 degrees Celsius. That's a check on your latest forecast. I'm Precision Weather Meteorologist Steve Adamson for WHOU.
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0: Including the two nights hotel stay, round trip airfare, concert tickets, $500 spending cash for all the fun in Las Vegas. Tonight's keyword is everybody. Like everybody. EVERYBODY. 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ThrowbackNation.com. 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

0: keyword to see the Backstreet Boys in Las Vegas New Year's weekend. Everybody. 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E-V-E-R-Y. B-O-D-Y. 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And we'll get into more of the 80s and 90s on the All Request Hour. 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

0: 100.1 WHOU. All request hour is on. Doing dinner at Crystal's house. We get the grill going.
1: Well, so I'm trying to be healthier these days. Shrimp burgers are called.
0: Nice.
1: From Trader Joe's. So
0: yeah. Awesome.
1: It's always good on the grill.
0: Yeah. Healthy choice. Very responsible of you. Not dripping in cheese. Yeah.
1: No.
0: Hey, we're not discounting if something were dripping in cheese, but you want to do the healthy choice tonight? Good for you, too. Whatever you're doing for dinner, thank you for having the throwbacks on with us.

100.1 WHOU. I'm Tony Lorino. We love being a part of the community right alongside you all throughout Houlton and the area, supporting our local businesses, supporting our local schools. It's not just what we talk about. It's what we do every day right here. 100.1 WHOU.

100.1 WHOU. Backstreet at the Sphere, off and running. If you haven't gotten the keyword for tonight, don't worry. We'll get it to you yet again. Try and get you to see them New Year's weekend in Vegas next.

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All Request Hour is on, brought to you by Eggland's Best. Better taste, better nutrition, better eggs. Daniela, thank you for the text. She said, I've had enough pumpkin spice lattes. I want to go back to summer by the pool. I need a summer song tonight. Daniela, don't go anywhere. I think we can help you with that next.

0: I'm Ben Thomas. Expressions of outrage at a protest at Cornell today over the university's response to a woman's allegations of a gang rape. Sophomore Soham Barra.
1: The systems placed by this university and the state of New York have allowed sexual assault culture to thrive and for rape to go unpunished.
0: The Supreme Court heard arguments over whether local governments should be able to sue oil and gas companies for climate change costs. And Lindsay Whitehurst reports.
2: The court is hearing other significant cases this term, including the legality of bans on AR-15-style semi-automatic rifles, sometimes known as assault weapons, and two major immigration cases that go to